0: word jazz est là.
1: I don't like the word jazz.
2: 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What you call?
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1: 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All the social melodies are in the air. 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

0: 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We forget about the minor
1: 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Pour nous écouter, où que vous soyez, rendez-vous sur l'application Radio-Canada Audio.

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Take a deep breath, feel like you're choking. 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

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Well, I know my little baby,

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I bought you a $10 dinner. And you said, thanks for the snack. I let you live in my penthouse. You said it was just a shack.

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People have a good time.